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1: The Union. 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They gon' ask. I'ma tell them, yeah. Yeah, I did it. C Breezy.

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Yeah. 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

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What are you doing it for? 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
1: Hoops, Spurs,
0: to the flow now, ooh.
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